swings. From pain to possibilities, from hurt to hope, from darkness to light, the line of progress is unbroken.

pendulum swings from pain to possibilities, from hurt to hope, from darkness to light. The line of progress is unbroken. The pendulum swings.

I think when an artist begins to pay attention to what people expect from them, as opposed to what they are searching for within themselves, it's pretty deadly.

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You didn't think twice, got a heart made of ice. And that shit hit me, did me dirty. I never asked why, and I never did cry. I never